0: This is Akashvani, the news read by Tanvi Khurana. Prime Minister Narendra Modi will share his thoughts with the people of the country and abroad in his monthly radio program Mann Ki Baat on Akashvani at 11 a.m. today. It will be the 138th episode. The program will be broadcast across the entire Akashvani and Doordarshan network, the AIR news website and the news on AIR mobile app. It will also be live streamed on the YouTube channels of AIR News, DD News, the PMO and the Ministry of Information and Broadcasting. Akashvani will broadcast the program in regional languages immediately after the Hindi broadcast. The Election Commission has reiterated that the decision of the Special Intensive Revision SIR of electoral rolls issued for all the states and UTs was taken unanimously. Addressing a press conference in New Delhi, Director General Media Ashish Goyal said that a meeting of the commission was held yesterday where Chief Election Commissioner Gyanesh Kumar and Election Commissioners Dr. Sukhbir Singh Sandhu and Vivek Joshi were present. He said the order for the SIR issued on 24th of June last year for all the states and UTs starting with Bihar was issued with the unanimous approval of the commission. The Election Commission has said that booth-level officers, BLOs, will visit the homes of individuals who have been issued notices during the ongoing Special Intensive Revision SIR to collect the required documents. The BLOs will subsequently upload the documents on the ECI Net platform. The Commission clarified that such persons will not be called for hearing by the Electoral Registration Officer. India has called upon all parties to exercise restraint, de-escalate tensions, ensure protection of civilians and uninterrupted flow of energy and commerce during ongoing conflicts. Addressing the UN General Assembly in New York last night, External Affairs Minister S. Jaishankar pointed out that the repercussions of wars are experienced far outside the borders of directly engaged nations.
1: We remain deeply concerned over continuing hostilities. The targeting of commercial shipping and seafarers transiting international waterways is simply unacceptable. India calls upon all parties to exercise restraint, de-escalate tensions, ensure protection of civilians and uninterrupted flow of energy and commerce.
0: He said, hostilities continue to destabilize global security, threatening progress and slowing development far beyond their immediate regions. Dr. Jaishankar said, India is prepared to do everything possible to help improve the situation, particularly in the areas of food and energy security. Dr. Jaishankar said that India will exercise its right to defend itself against terrorism. He called state-sponsored terrorism with a cross-border purpose a direct challenge to the global order. External Affairs Minister said governments engaged in such practices must be held accountable and the financing of terrorism must be exposed and countered. The Finance Ministry has said that all public sector banks and regional rural banks will remain open today for the convenience of customers. The Ministry said that this step has been taken in view of the proposed three-day nationwide bank strike called by the United Forum of Bank Unions from 28th to 30th of this month, coinciding with the preceding weekend holidays of 26th and 27th of September. The Chardham Yatra in Uttarakhand has been suspended today in view of adverse weather conditions. Disaster Management Secretary Vinod Kumar Suman said the decision has been taken in the interest of pilgrims' safety. In men's cricket, first one-day international of the three-match series between India and West Indies will be played today at the Greenfield International Stadium in Thiruvananthapuram. The match will start at 2 p.m. IST. In badminton, India's ace shuttler PV Sindhu advanced to the women's singles quarterfinals at the Asian Games after defeating Japan's Tomoka Miyazaki 21-9.

0: weapons, ensure protection of civilians, and uninterrupted flow of energy and commerce during ongoing conflicts. Addressing the UN General Assembly in New York last night, External Affairs Minister S. Jaishankar pointed out that the repercussions of wars are experienced far outside the borders of directly engaged nations. He said, hostilities continue to destabilize global security, threatening progress and slowing development far beyond their immediate regions. Dr. Jaishankar said India is prepared to do everything possible to help improve the situation, particularly in areas of food and energy security.
1: We remain deeply concerned over continuing hostilities, the targeting of commercial shipping and seafarers transiting international waterways is simply unacceptable. India calls upon all parties to exercise restraint, de-escalate tensions, ensure protection of civilians and uninterrupted flow of energy and commerce.
0: Referring to the protracted Russia-Ukraine conflict, the minister said, the ongoing war remains a critical international concern and echoed Prime Minister Narendra Modi's call for an end to hostilities. Russian Foreign Minister Sergei Lavrov has strongly backed India's claim for a permanent seat in the United Nations Security Council. In his address at the UN General Assembly in New York last night, Mr. Lavrov said, Russia, in favor of broadening the representation of Asia, Africa and Latin America and Moscow, supports India's and Brazil's candidatures for a permanent seat. He advocated for more seat allocation to the Global South and voiced strong support for India and Brazil. Mr. Lavrov said UN Security Council reforms cannot involve any additional seats being allocated to Western countries, especially to Germany and Japan, who are now on the path to militarism and revanchism. Prime Minister Narendra Modi will share his thoughts with the people of the country and abroad in his monthly radio program, Mann Ki Baat, on Akashvani at 11 a.m. today. This will be the 138th episode. The program will be broadcast across the entire Akashvani and Doordarshan network, the AIR News website and the News on AIR mobile app. It will also be live streamed on the YouTube channels of AIR News, DD News, the PMO and the Ministry of Information and Broadcasting. Akashvani will broadcast the program in regional languages immediately after the Hindi broadcast. All public sector banks and regional rural banks will remain open today for the convenience of customers. This step has been taken in view of the proposed three-day nationwide bank strike called by the United Forum of Bank Unions from tomorrow. Reserve Bank of India has granted approval for all bank branches, offices, ATM link branches and currency chests to remain fully operational today. Meanwhile, several public sector banks have decided to waive ATM transaction charges above the free monthly limit during the three-day bank strike. Union Home Minister Amit Shah will participate in a series of key development programs in Ahmedabad today. He will dedicate the newly constructed WAG-12 locomotive maintenance shed to the nation at the Sabarmati Loco Shed. On this occasion, Mr. Shah will also flag off the high horsepower WAG-12 electric locomotive. Later in the day, Mr. Shah will reach the Sabarmati Railway Station to dedicate various station redevelopment projects to the public. During the event, the Home Minister will also flag off the nation's first liquefied natural gas or LNG-powered DEMU train. This is Akashvani giving you the news.
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0: Welcome back. In Uttarakhand, many parts of the state have been receiving rainfall over the past 24 hours. The Met Department has issued a red alert for Dehradun, Tehri and Pauri, forecasting heavy to very heavy rainfall with extremely heavy rain at isolated places. Heavy rainfall is also likely in other parts of the state. Amid continued rainfall, the Chardham Yatra will remain suspended today. More details from our correspondent.
3: According to the Met Department, thunderstorms, lightning and strong winds are likely across all districts of the state today. Wind speeds may reach up to 50 kilometers per hour. In the last 24 hours, Udham Singh Nagar and Nainital recorded the highest rainfall. Continuous rainfall has also led to snowfall in the higher reaches of the state. In view of the weather warning, the disaster management system remains on alert mode across the state. Authorities are monitoring vulnerable areas, rivers and streams, as well as waterlogged location. The Weather Department has advised people to avoid unnecessary travel during the adverse weather conditions. Sakshi Singh, Akashvani News, Dehradun.
0: Continuous heavy rainfall has disrupted normal life across Uttar Pradesh, with 15 people reportedly losing their lives so far. Chief Minister Yogi Adityanath has directed the district magistrates of all affected districts to remain on high alert and provide immediate relief and assistance to the affected people. A report.
4: The torrential rain that began on Thursday continues in several parts of the state, including the capital Lucknow, Kanpur, Gorakhpur, Shravasti and Itawa. Above normal rainfall has been recorded in 63 districts, leading to waterlogging and disruption of normal activities at several places. Relief Commissioner Dr. Hrishikesh Bhaskar Yashod said that the state received 19 times more rainfall than normal during the past 24 hours. The heavy rainfall has also led to a significant drop in temperatures and caused damage to crops, particularly sugarcane, paddy and vegetables. The Meteorological Department has issued an orange alert for western UP and a yellow alert for eastern UP today. Sushil Chandra Tiwari, Akashwani News, Lucknow.
0: Flood situation is worsening in several parts of Odisha following heavy rainfall over the past few days, with rivers swelling and low-lying areas inundated. The Jorakha is flowing above the danger level, while the Subarnanekha is rising rapidly, raising concerns in northern Odisha. In the Mahanadi Basin, heavy rainfall in the upper catchments of Chhattisgarh has increased inflows into the Hirakud Reservoir, prompting release of excess water through its gates. More from our correspondent.
5: Rainfall continues in several parts of Odisha, aggravating the flood situation in the state. The Jalaka River is flowing above the danger level at Mathani in Baleswar district, while the Subarnarekha is also rising and remains close to the danger mark at Rajghat. Several low-lying areas have been inundated. In the Mahanadi Basin, heavy rainfall in the upper catchments of Chhattisgarh has led to increased inflow into the Hirakud Reservoir. 22 gates of Hirakud Dam are currently open for release of excess water. People living in low-lying areas along the Mahanadi and its tributaries have been advised to remain alert. The India Meteorological Department has forecast further heavy to very heavy rainfall at some places in Odisha, and authorities are closely monitoring the flood situation. Prakash Das for Akashwani News, Bhubaneswar.
0: World Tourism Day is being observed across the globe today. The day highlights the importance of tourism in connecting people, fostering cultural exchange and supporting economic development. The theme for this year is Digital Agenda and Artificial Intelligence to Redesign Tourism. Our correspondent reports that initiatives such as Swadesh Darshan 2.0, Prashad, cruise tourism and tourism skill development are expanding destinations, improving visitor experiences and creating livelihood opportunities.
6: As part of the central celebration in New Delhi today, Tourism Minister Gajendra Shekhawat will unveil a series of key new initiatives to strengthen India's tourism ecosystem and enhance opportunities for sustainable and inclusive tourism development. With Dipendra Kumar, Suparna Saikya, Akashwani News, Delhi.
0: Prime Minister Narendra Modi is completing 25 years in public service, a journey defined by the mantra of Jan Seva Se Desh Seva and a relentless commitment that continues. Guided by this vision for Seva and Sushasan, the government has been ceaselessly working towards achieving the goal of a Viksit Bharat by 2047. Through inclusive development and social empowerment, this dedication is transforming lives. Today, in our special series, we bring you an instance of how this vision has been translated into action through the Pradhan Mantri Mudra Yojana.
7: The micro, small and medium enterprises in Tamil Nadu is one of the largest MSME ecosystems in the country. The state has a single portal which allows businesses to process clearances across multiple departments. The state also has a separate ministry for the development of MSMEs to empower the small and medium businesses. The sector contributes approximately 31% of India's GDP and serves as the second largest employer after agriculture. Coimbatore has over 80,000 officially registered MSMEs and Udyog Aadhar units spanning manufacturing, textiles and engineering. Local directories and databases are managed heavily through bodies like Codicia and SEMA. Karthikeyan, district manager of the lead bank in Coimbatore, told AIR that since the beginning of Mudra scheme, the entrepreneurs in the district showed keen interest in improving their businesses and manufacturing capabilities.
8: Coming specifically to our Coimbatore district, Mudra has supported a large number of entrepreneurs. We particularly want to encourage women, small traders, service providers and other micro entrepreneurs, even skill development training lending institute candidate or to make use of formal institutional credit.
7: In total, Tamil Nadu has 7,59,847 registered micro industries, 1,01,861 small industries, and 2,818 medium industries, which boost the economy of the state and also the country. Joy, Akashwani reporting from Chennai.
0: On to sports now. In men's cricket, first one-day international of the three-match series between India and West Indies will be played today at the Greenfield International Stadium in Thiruvananthapuram. The match will start at 2 p.m. IST. Both Rohit Sharma and Virat Kohli are set to return to India's ODI lineup after a two-month break from this format. More from our correspondent.
9: The enthusiasm among cricket fans, which surged from the opening of ticket sales, has reached its peak with the arrival of both teams in Thiruvananthapuram. Cricket fans in the city are hoping to see India make a strong start in the opening match of the three-match ODI series. Tight security arrangements have been put in place at Thiruvananthapuram in connection with the India-West Indies match. Smithy M. Palluruthi, Akashvani News, Thiruvananthapuram.
0: Indian men's and women's compound archery teams made it to the semi-finals of their respective categories at the ongoing Asian Games in Aichi, Nagoya today. The men's trio of Sahil Jadhav, Ganesh Mani Ratnam and Kushal Dalal beat Bhutan 235-232 by the narrowest of margins to seal a semi-final clash against South Korea. The women's team of Chikita Taniparathi, Jyoti Surekha Vennam and Preetika Pradeep beat Kazakhstan to seal a semi-final clash against South Korea. In surfing, India got some good news out of the women's short board event as both Sugar Shanti Gayan and Kamali Prakash made it to the third round. The quarterfinal will take place tomorrow. India have so far won 30 medals comprising 4 gold, 12 silver and 14 bronze at the Aichi Nagoya Asian Games. And now for a look at today's newspapers, it's over to Tanvi Khurana.
10: Thank you, Saira. All newspapers have widely noticed the developments regarding SIR. Sunday Times headlines, after meeting, EC says so officials will visit homes of those sent notices, adding ECI Net software to be audited after complaints. Hindustan Times has quoted External Affairs Minister S. J. Shankar's remarks at the UNGA. The paper writes, India slams Pakistan Prime Minister's hypocritical address. The Sunday Express notes, J. Shankar hits back at Pakistan PM, says serial terror practitioners bid for immunity won't stand. Financial Express Sunday quotes the finance minister in its headline, tech innovation can take India to 10% growth. And finally, golden double for Team India's Kabaddi squad at the Asian Games. The Hindu carries a picture of both the men and women's team celebrating their victory. And with that, it's back to you, Sarah.
0: Thanks, Tanvi. And now before we end the bulletin, the headlines once again. External Affairs Minister S. Jayashankar calls upon all warring nations to de-escalate tensions and keep energy and trade routes open during ongoing conflicts. Russia strongly backs India's claim for permanent seat in UN Security Council. Prime Minister Modi to share his thoughts in Mann Ki Baat program on Akashvani at 11 a.m. today. All public sector banks and regional rural banks to remain open today for convenience of customers. IMD issues red alert for heavy rainfall in Uttarakhand. Chardham Yatra suspended. And in men's cricket, first one-day international three-match series between India and West Indies to be played in Thiruvananthapuram this afternoon. And with that, we end the morning news. Have a great day.

This is Akash Vani Shillong, the Northeast News Bulletin, read by Rikinti Marwing. Before we begin, the news headlines. Tripura Tribal Areas Autonomous District Council Village Committee elections to be held tomorrow. Meghalaya has introduced Japanese Thochotoma strawberry to strengthen to improve returns for farmers, says Chief Minister Conrad K. Sangma, and 207th birth anniversary of Pandit Ishwar Chandra Vidyasagar being observed across Tripura, highlighting its contributions towards women's education. And now the news in details. Campaigning for the Tripura Tribal Areas Autonomous District Council Village Committee elections officially ended at 4 p.m. yesterday. Polling will begin at 7 a.m. tomorrow, the 28th of September. Anurag Sen, Secretary of the State Election Commission, said voting will be held for 2,950 seats across 44 blocks. Candidates from various political parties, including the Bharatiya Janata Party, Communist Party of India Marxist, Tripura Motha Party and the Indian National Congress are contesting the elections. The counting of votes will be conducted on the 5th of October. Meghalaya has introduced the premium Japanese Thochotoma strawberry variety to strengthen the state's horticulture sector and improve returns for farmers. Chief Minister Conrad K. Sangma announced the development during a new feature of his web broadcast, Live with Conrad. He said the initiative followed an official visit to Japan, during which a Meghalaya government delegation visited strawberry farms and studied advanced cultivation practices. The strawberry saplings brought from Japan are being nurtured at local centers under strict protocols before being distributed to farmers across Meghalaya. Manipur Chief Minister Yumnam Khemchand Singh yesterday appealed to stakeholders, clubs and citizens residing along the Nambul River to play an important role in keeping the river clean and maintaining its ecological health. He was speaking after inaugurating the newly constructed riverfront garden along the stretch from Kesham Thong Thang Jak Lerak to Ngakraba Bridge in Imphal. Constructed as part of the Nambul River Regeneration Program, the riverfront garden is being developed by the Directorate of Environment and Climate Change, Government of Manipur, under the Jal Shakti Mission. The Chief Minister said that efforts to rejuvenate the river is also aimed at protecting Loktak Lake. The 277th birthday anniversary of Pandit Ishwar Chandra Vidyasagar is being observed across Tripura with various programs along with the rest of the country. Chief Minister Dr. Manik Saha addressed a tribute program in Agartala yesterday, organized by the Directorate of School Education and Information and Cultural Affairs Department. Dr. Saha described Vidyasagar as a pioneer, social reformer and beacon of humanity. He highlighted his outstanding contributions to the spread of women's education, widow remarriage and the eradication of social superstitions. Dr. Saha said the government's goal is to build a just, educated and progressive society inspired by Vidyasagar's humanist ideas and ideals of education and social reform. 31 government and government-aided schools in Meghalaya's East Khasiyaz district have been selected for a pilot program aimed at integrating digital and interactive learning into regular classroom teaching. The initiative is being taken up by the Meghalaya Program for Adolescent Wellbeing, Empowerment and Resilience in collaboration with the Bengaluru-based CK12 Foundation and the Education Department, Government of Meghalaya. The program will cover both rural and urban schools and focus on mathematics and science for students from class 6 to 12. It is intended to assess how digital and blended learning can be integrated across different school settings. The West Garo Hills District Administration held a coordination meeting for smooth and peaceful Durga Puja celebrations. Chaired by Deputy Commissioner Vibhor Agarwal, the meeting was attended by police officials, line departments and members of the Central Puja Committee and various Puja committees. 33 puja pandals will be set up in and around Tura. The DC stressed strict safety checks for electrical connections and decorations and advised committees to regulate eye roll size for safe immersion. SP Abraham T. Sangma asked organizers to stop loud music by 10 p.m. Officials said only designated volunteers in uniform will be allowed at the immersion ghat to avoid crowding.
Union Home Minister Amit Shah is scheduled to visit Mizoram on the 5th of October. He is scheduled to attend a program at the Youth Creation Center in Falkland Veng. Aizawl Deputy Commissioner Lariat Puya has issued a notice restricting the parking of vehicles on the road between Lengpui and the Youth Recreation Center Falkland to ensure that the Union Home Minister's program runs smoothly. The two-day celebration marking the 150th anniversary of Vande Mataram concluded at Maikhuli in Rebhoi district of Meghalaya recently. The Kanku Educational and Charitable Trust has organized a program which was financially supported by the Union Ministry of Culture. Students from various schools in the area participated in singing, drawing and essay writing competitions. Prizes were distributed to all the winners. Arunachal Pradesh Governor K.T. Parinaik has said that music is universal language and transcends boundaries, connects hearts and inspires positive thinking. Attending the Zero Music Festival at Zero, Parinaik highlighted that events like this provide a constructive platform for the youth to express themselves, develop confidence and channel their energy into creative pursuits. The Zero Music Festival has emerged as India's most celebrated independent music festivals, the governor said. The Itanagar unit of the Press Information Bureau organized a Vartalap on the theme Responsible Journalism, Informed Citizen and Nasha Mukt Bharat for Better Society. The program brought together working journalists from the Lower Subansiri region and students of the Mass Communication Department of St. Claret College in Itanagar yesterday. It provided a platform for journalists and aspiring media professionals to discuss fact-checking, research, verification, cross-checking of information and media literacy. In Manipur, the 75th death anniversary of Lam Yambam Irabot was observed yesterday, remembering the pioneering visionary leader, communist politician and social activist. Chief Minister Yumnam Khemchand Singh attended the main event at the Lam Yambam Irabot statue complex in Imphal. He said that the ideas and visions of freedom fighter Irabot should continue to guide the people of the state today. Irabot had worked tirelessly to unite the people of different communities residing in different parts of Manipur and bring them together as one. He had raised voice against the oppressive British rule and the prevailing social and political conditions from the 1930s onwards. Mizoram's student body, the Mizoram Zirlai Paul, has called for greater protection of state boundaries, stricter enforcement of inaligned permit system and safeguards for provisions governing marriage and inheritance of property. During his General Assembly held in Aizawl on Friday, the organization adopted a set of resolutions urging the state government to take steps to protect Mizoram's genuine boundaries. General Secretary Lalming Sanga Chang Te said that the students' organization called for the strict implementation of the Mizo Marriage and Inheritance of Property Amendment Act 2026 and urged steps to prevent what the organization described as descendants of non-Mizo communities from claiming scheduled tribe benefits. Mizoram's Lok Sabha member Richard Vallal Mangaiha, who attended the event, underscored that Mizo students should explore opportunities outside Mizoram, noting the presence and contributions of people from the state in various parts of the country. Nagaland Chief Minister Naifu Rio has extended greetings to the people on the occasion of World Tourism Day today. In a social media post, Chief Minister Rio said tourism is more than travel as it connects people, cultures, heritage and communities. He said Nagaland's rich traditions, vibrant festivals, scenic landscapes and warm hospitality offer a unique experience to visitors. Mr. Rio also invited travelers to discover and experience Naga heritage and culture. Before we wind up the news headlines once again, Tripura Tribal Areas Autonomous District Council Village Committee elections to be held tomorrow. Meghalaya has introduced Japanese Tochetome strawberry to strengthen to improve return for farmers, says Chief Minister Conrad K. Sangma, and 207th birth anniversary of Pandit Ishwar Chandra Vidyasagar being observed across Tripura, highlighting his contributions towards women's education. With that, we end the Northeast News Bulletin from Akashvani Shillong. Have a nice day.

0: Negeri Kakashwani Shillong, Buan Cipinu Lai Sepak Sao Punyo Poin Army Terminium Wave, Ubi Rengkat Bad Operas Pak Anruf Sao Kilohertz. 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

0: This is Akashvani, the news read by Tanvi Khurana. India has called upon all parties to exercise restraint, de-escalate tensions, ensure protection of civilians and uninterrupted flow of energy and commerce during ongoing conflicts. Addressing the UN General Assembly in New York last night, External Affairs Minister S. Jaishankar pointed out that the repercussions of wars are experienced far outside the borders of directly engaged nations. He said, hostilities continue to destabilize global security, threatening progress and slowing development far beyond their immediate regions. Dr. Jaishankar said, India is prepared to do everything possible to help improve the situation, particularly in the areas of food and energy security.
1: We remain deeply concerned over continuing hostilities. The targeting of commercial shipping and seafarers transiting international waterways is simply unacceptable. India calls upon all parties to exercise restraint, de-escalate tensions, ensure protection of civilians and uninterrupted flow of energy and commerce.
0: Referring to the protracted Russia-Ukraine conflict, the minister said the ongoing war remains a critical international concern and echoed Prime Minister Narendra Modi's call for an end to hostilities. Russian Foreign Minister Sergei Lavrov has strongly backed India's claim for a permanent seat in the United Nations Security Council. In his address at UN General Assembly in New York last night, Mr. Lavrov said Russia is in favor of broadening the representation of Asia, Africa and Latin America, and Moscow supports India's and Brazil's candidatures for a permanent seat. He advocated for more seat allocation to the Global South and voiced strong support for India and Brazil. Prime Minister Narendra Modi

will share his thoughts with the people of the country and abroad in his monthly radio program Mann Ki Baat on Akashwani at 11 a.m. today. It will be the 138th episode. The program will be broadcast across the entire Akashwani and Doordarshan network, the AIR News website and the News on AIR mobile app. Akashwani will broadcast the program in regional languages immediately after the Hindi broadcast. All public sector banks and regional rural banks will remain open today for the convenience of customers. This step has been taken in view of the proposed three-day nationwide bank strike called by the United Forum of Bank Unions from tomorrow. Reserve Bank of India has granted approval for all bank branches, offices, ATM link branches and currency chests to remain fully operational today. Meanwhile, several public sector banks have decided to waive ATM transaction charges above the free monthly limit during the three-day bank strike. In Uttarakhand, many parts of the state have been receiving rainfall over the past 24 hours. The Meteorological Department has issued a red alert for Dehradun, Tehri and Pauri, forecasting heavy to very heavy rainfall with extremely heavy rain at isolated places. Heavy rainfall is also likely in other parts of the state. Amid continued rainfall, the Char Dham Yatra will remain suspended today. In Uttar Pradesh, continuous heavy rainfall has disrupted normal life, with 15 people reportedly losing their lives so far. Chief Minister Yogi Adityanath has directed the district magistrates of all affected districts to remain on high alert, provide immediate relief and assistance to affected people. Meanwhile, flood situation is worsening in several parts of Odisha following heavy rainfall over the past few days, with rivers swelling and low-lying areas inundated. World Tourism Day is being observed across the globe today. The day highlights the importance of tourism in connecting people, fostering cultural exchange and supporting economic development. The theme for this year is Digital Agenda and Artificial Intelligence to Redesign Tourism. In men's cricket, first ODI, that is One Day International, of the three-match series between India and West Indies will be played today at the Greenfield International Stadium in Thiruvananthapuram. The match will start at 2 p.m. IST. Both Rohit Sharma and Virat Kohli set to return to India's ODI lineup after a two-month break from this format. And that is the end of this news bulletin.

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1: 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Addressing the nation in his Mann Ki Baat program on Akashwani, Mr. Modi said, India is set to mark the 10th anniversary of the surgical strike tomorrow, 20th of September. He said the world was astonished to see the manner in which brave Indian soldiers crossed the line of control to take action against terrorism. Prime Minister Modi said the surgical strike was India's decisive response to the long-standing pain the nation had endured due to terrorist attacks. He stated that over the past decade, from the Balakot airstrike to Operation Sindoor, India has repeatedly sent the message that terrorist strikes will be met with a befitting response.
2: बीते एक दशक में बालाकोट की एयर स्ट्राइक से लेकर ऑपरेशन सिंदूर तक भारत ने बार बार ये स्पष्ट संदेश दिया है कि अगर आतंकवादी भारत पर आंख उठाएंगे तो उसका करारा जवाब दिया जाएगा। आतंकवादी हमलों ने भारत को लंबे समय तक चोट पहुंचाई है। पहले भी हर आतंकी हमले के बाद पाकिस्तान पर कार्रवाई की मांग होती थी। अब आज का भारत आतंकवाद के खिलाफ जीरो टॉलरेंस पॉलिसी लेकर चल रहा है।
1: Prime Minister Modi said this year also marks 25 years since the 9/11 terrorist attacks. He said that the highest number of victims at the World Trade Center in the US after Americans were Indians. He recalled paying homage to those innocent citizens during his US visit after becoming Prime Minister in 2014. He once again extended his condolences to the bereaved families on behalf of crores of Indian citizens. Touching upon the topic of the ongoing census, Mr. Modi said, the first phase of this exercise is nearly complete across all states and union territories. Data of over 32 crore families has already been recorded. Work is currently underway also in the remote snow-clad regions of Ladakh, Himachal Pradesh, Jammu and Kashmir and Uttarakhand.
2: Janagana, hum sabka rashtriya daitva hai. 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
1: Prime Minister Modi informed that so far more than 2 crore 60 lakh people have already entered the details on the census portal via mobile, completing the self-enumeration. He said accurate information about citizens and their families helps to create a precise picture of the country's future. The Prime Minister said today marks the 100th birth anniversary of the revered late Ashok Singhal, who was a former international working president of the Vishwa Hindu Parishad. He called him a great personality who dedicated his entire life to culture, society and the nation. The Prime Minister said the nation began this year with a grand celebration of national pride, which is the Somnath Swabhiman Parv. He said that Mahmud of Ghazni had demolished the Somnath temple for the first time 1,000 years ago in 1026 AD. He highlighted that the Somnath temple still stands in all its grandeur by the sea, bestowing the blessings of immortality upon India. He added that this is why the Somnath Swabhiman Parv was celebrated with immense pride this year. Concluding his address, Mr. Modi urged listeners to keep sharing inspiring stories. He added that learning about these efforts through the Mann Ki Baat inspires people in other parts of the country as well. Extending his best wishes, the Prime Minister hoped that people would celebrate the upcoming festivals with joy and enthusiasm with family and friends. External Affairs Minister Dr. S. Jaishankar has extended felicitations to Foreign Minister of Turkmenistan, Rashid Meradov, the government of the people of Turkmenistan on the 35th anniversary of the independence. In a social media post, Dr. Jaishankar said that he looks forward to strengthening the relationship between India and Turkmenistan. Russian Foreign Minister Sergei Lavrov has strongly backed India's claim for a permanent seat in the United Nations Security Council. In his address at the UN General Assembly in New York last night, Mr. Lavrov said Russia is in favor of broadening the representation of Asia, Africa and Latin America, and Moscow supports India and Brazil's candidature for a permanent seat. In men's cricket, first one international of the three-match series between India and West Indies will be played today at the Greenfield International Stadium in Thiruvananthapuram. And that is the end of this news bulletin.
3: श्रोताओं आप सुन रहे थे दिल्ली केंद्र से प्रसारित हिंदी और अंग्रेजी में समाचार और आप इन सारे कार्यक्रमों को सुन पा रहे हैं अरुण एफएम 103.1 मेगाहर्ट्ज़ पर।

0: Prime Minister Narendra Modi stated that the surgical strike by the Indian Army on the terrorist hideouts in Pakistan demonstrated a new example of India's counter-terrorism policy to the world. Addressing the nation in his Mann Ki Baat program on Akashvani today, Mr. Modi said that India is set to mark the 10th anniversary of the surgical strike tomorrow. He said the world was astonished to see the manner in which brave Indian soldiers crossed the line of control LOC to take action against terrorism. Prime Minister Modi said the surgical strike was India's decisive response to the long-standing pain the nation had endured due to terrorist attacks. He stated that over the past decade, from the Balakot airstrike to Operation Sindoor, India has repeatedly sent the message that terrorist strikes will be met with a befitting response.
1: बीते एक दशक में बालाकोट की एयर स्ट्राइक से लेकर ऑपरेशन सिंदूर तक भारत ने बार बार ये स्पष्ट संदेश दिया है कि अगर आतंकवादी भारत पर आंख उठाएंगे तो उसका करारा जवाब दिया जाएगा। आतंकवादी हमलों ने भारत को लंबे समय तक चोट पहुंचाई है। पहले भी हर आतंकी हमले के बाद पाकिस्तान पर कार्रवाई की मांग होती थी। अब आज का भारत आतंकवाद के खिलाफ जीरो टॉलरेंस पॉलिसी लेकर चल रहा है।
0: On the ongoing census, Mr. Modi said the first phase of this exercise is nearly complete across all states and UTs. Data from over 32 crore families has already been recorded. Mr. Modi emphasized that the census is a national responsibility for all. He added that the facility to self-register census details is very convenient and people can register information about themselves and the families directly from their mobile phones. Along with Hindi, this facility is available in 16 languages. The Prime Minister said the entire process takes about 15 to 20 minutes. Prime Minister Modi noted that India began the year celebrating national pride through the Somnath Swabhiman Parv. He highlighted that despite Mahmud of Ghazni first demolishing the coastal Somnath temple a millennium ago in 1026 AD, it still stands grandly symbolizing India's immortality. Mr. Modi linked this to the Modera Sun Temple in Gujarat, which Ghazni also attacked and destroyed in 1026 AD, just a year after King Bhimdev I built it in 1025 AD. However, King Bhimdev I confronted Ghazni's forces and swiftly rebuilt the Modera Temple. Mr. Modi opined that it is because of this very resilience that the Somnath Temple too was repeatedly rebuilt after multiple destructions, including later devastation by Alauddin Khilji, emphasizing that Indians view the sun as a source of light, energy, science and continuity rather than just an architectural deity. The PM shared that Modera has evolved into the country's first Surya Gram solar village, running entirely on solar energy as a model of sustainability. Inviting people to witness this heritage, the Prime Minister also highlighted the Modera Dance Festival, which showcases India's classical dances every January following Makar Sankranti. The Prime Minister also mentioned Mahatma Gandhi's birth anniversary, which will be celebrated on the 2nd of October. He said cleanliness is one of the many guiding principles for life given by Bapu. Mr. Modi cited several examples of initiatives to maintain cleanliness by young people across the country. Concluding his address, Mr. Modi urged listeners to keep sharing inspiring stories. He added that learning about these efforts through Mann Ki Baat inspires people in other parts of the country as well. Defense Minister Rajnath Singh said that India is building capabilities, keeping in mind the nature of warfare over the next 10, 20 and 25 years as it moves towards creating self-reliant and future-oriented defense ecosystem. He made these remarks while speaking at an event today organized by Media House in New Delhi. Mr. Singh emphasized that the country should not merely focus on importing technology, but should strive to define and develop defense technologies. In Nepal, 10 people are missing after an avalanche struck the base camp of Himlung Himal in western part of the country near the Tibet border, said an expedition organizers today. Weather system over the Bay of Bengal has brought heavy snow to the mountains and persistent rain to Nepal's hills and plains, prompting tourism authorities to urge trackers and climbers to suspend activities. In men's cricket, first one international of the three-match series between India and West Indies will be played today at the Greenfield International Stadium in Thiruvananthapuram at 2 p.m. IST. And that is the end of this news bulletin.
2: श्रोताओं, आप सुन रहे थे दिल्ली केंद्र से प्रसारित हिंदी और अंग्रेजी में समाचार और आप हमारे साथ बने हुए हैं अरुण एफएम 103.1 मेगाहर्ट्ज पर। आइए श्रोता, वक्त हो चला है हमारे अगले कार्यक्रम का, यानी कि कार्यक्रम

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1: Good afternoon. This is Akashvani and I am Abhishek Mukhopadhyay with the Midday News. The headlines. Prime Minister Narendra Modi says surgical strike and Operation Sindoor demonstrated new example of India's counter-terrorism policy to the world, sending message that terrorist attacks will be met with befitting response. Prime Minister Modi in his Mann Ki Baat program on Akashvani urges people to work together for Nasha Mukti Yuva. Prime Minister urges people to participate in census and use self-enumeration facility, says first phase of census nearly complete. Union Home Minister Amit Shah and Gujarat Chief Minister Bhupendra Patel flag off country's first LNG-powered train at Sabarmati. Red alert for heavy to very heavy rainfall issued over Uttarakhand and West Uttar Pradesh for today. And

0: And in Asian Games, boxer Ankush Fangal assures medal by defeating Tajikistan's Nekruz Salimov in the men's 80-kilogram quarterfinal. Prime Minister Narendra Modi today stated that the surgical strike by the Indian Army on the terrorist hideouts in Pakistan demonstrated a new example of India's counter-terrorism policy to the world. Addressing the nation in his Mann Ki Baat program on Akashvani, Mr. Modi said India is set to mark the 10th anniversary of the surgical strike tomorrow, that is 28th of September. He said the world was astonished to see the manner in which brave Indian soldiers crossed the line of control to take action against terrorism. Prime Minister Modi said the surgical strike was India's decisive response to the long-standing pain the nation had endured due to terrorist attacks. He stated that over the past decade, from the Balakot airstrike to Operation Sindoor, India has repeatedly sent the message that terrorist strikes will be met with a befitting response.
1: बीते एक दशक में बालाकोट की एयर स्ट्राइक से लेकर ऑपरेशन सिंदूर तक भारत ने बार बार ये स्पष्ट संदेश दिया है कि अगर आतंकवादी भारत पर आंख उठाएंगे तो उसका करारा जवाब दिया जाएगा। आतंकवादी हमलों ने भारत को लंबे समय तक चोट पहुंचाई है। पहले भी हर आतंकी हमले के बाद पाकिस्तान पर कार्रवाई की मांग होती थी। अब आज का भारत आतंकवाद के खिलाफ जीरो टॉलरेंस पॉलिसी लेकर चल रहा है।
0: Prime Minister Modi said this year also marks 25 years since the 9/11 terrorist attacks. He said the highest number of victims at the World Trade Center, the US, after Americans were Indians. He recalled paying homage to those innocent citizens during his US visit after becoming Prime Minister in 2014. He once again extended his condolences to the bereaved families on behalf of crores of Indian citizens. Touching upon the topic of the ongoing census, Mr. Modi said the first phase of this exercise is nearly complete across all states and union territories. Data of over 32 crore families has already been recorded. Work is currently underway also in the remote, snow-clad regions of Ladakh, Himachal Pradesh, Jammu and Kashmir and Uttarakhand. The Prime Minister noted that many inspiring experiences have emerged from these areas. In Uttarakhand, the census process began in the village of Mana in Chamoli, which is known as the country's first village.
1: जनगणना हम सबका राष्ट्रीय दायित्व है। मैंने 15 अगस्त को भी देशवासियों से आग्रह किया था कि इसके लिए अपना समय जरूर निकाले। जनगणना के लिए अपनी जानकारी स्वयं दर्ज करने की ये सुविधा बहुत आसान है। आप अपने मोबाइल से ही अपनी और अपने परिवार की जानकारी दर्ज करा सकते हैं। ये सुविधा हिंदी सहित 16 भाषाओं में उपलब्ध है।
0: Prime Minister Modi informed that so far more than 2 crore 60 lakh people have already entered their details on the census portal via mobile, completing the self-enumeration. He said accurate information about citizens and their families helps create a precise picture of the country's future. The Prime Minister said today marks the 100th birth anniversary of the revered late Ashok Singhal, who was the former international working president of the Vishwa Hindu Parishad. He called him a great personality who dedicated his entire life to culture, society and the nation. The Prime Minister said the nation began this year with a grand celebration of national pride, which is the Somnath Swabhiman Parv. He said Mahmud of Ghazni had demolished the Somnath temple for the first time 1,000 years ago in 1026 AD. He highlighted that the Somnath temple still stands in all its grandeur by the sea, bestowing the blessings of immortality upon India. He added this is why the Somnath Swabhiman Parv was celebrated with immense pride this year.
1: आज से 1000 साल पहले 1026 में मोहम्मद गजनी ने पहली बार सोमनाथ मंदिर को विध्वंस किया था। लेकिन जो लोग सोमनाथ को तोड़कर भारत की पहचान मिटाने आए थे, आज उनका कोई वजूद भी नहीं है और सोमनाथ मंदिर पूरी भव्यता के साथ विशाल समुद्र के किनारे भारत को अमरता का आशीर्वाद दे रहा है।
0: The Prime Minister also mentioned Mahatma Gandhi's birth anniversary, which will be celebrated on the 2nd of October. He said cleanliness is one of the many guiding principles for life given by Bapu. Citing several examples of initiatives to maintain cleanliness, Mr. Modi said young people in Madhya Pradesh are working to clean up a river. The Prime Minister pointed out that all these efforts start with a single individual first, and a movement grows when others join in. He said this is what Jan Bhagidari is all about.

0: stated that cleanliness is the most beautiful tribute the nation can pay to Mahatma Gandhi.
1: कुछ ही दिनों बाद 2 अक्टूबर है पूज्य बापू की जयंती का दिन बापू ने हमें जीवन के बहुत से मंत्र दिए हैं स्वच्छता भी उनमें से एक है हाल के दिनों में मैंने कहीं मध्य प्रदेश में कुछ नौजवान नदी की सफाई का 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
0: Prime Minister Modi noted that millions of young people across the country have recently taken a significant resolve against substance abuse and drugs under the Nasha Mukt Yuva Abhiyan. They have vowed to stay away from drugs and have also taken up the responsibility of spreading this message to others. Mr. Modi said Nasha Mukt Yuva Abhiyan will run for 100 weeks.
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0: Mr. Modi had urged young people through Mann Ki Baat to join this campaign using their creativity. He expressed delight that thousands of youth have stepped forward in response to this call. Various competitions, including anthems, slogan writing and street plays, have been organized on the My Bharat platform. Similarly, young people are sharing creative content on social media using the hashtag Nasha Mukt Yuva. Prime Minister Modi noted that in a sense, the message, the medium and the driving energy behind it all come from the youth themselves. He added that in the coming days, activities such as health checkups and meditation camps will also be conducted as part of this campaign. Union Home and Corporation Minister Amit Shah today inaugurated, laid the foundation stone and launched a series of major railway development projects worth over 1,500 crore rupees in Sabarmati. The minister, along with Gujarat Chief Minister Bhupendra Patel, also flagged off the country's first LNG-powered train from Sabarmati station. Addressing a massive public gathering on this occasion, the Home Minister highlighted the remarkable transformation of Indian Railways over the last 12 years under the leadership of Prime Minister Narendra Modi. Mr. Shah noted that annual diesel consumption in railways has drastically reduced from 293 crore litres to 108 crore litres, with ongoing efforts aimed at eliminating it entirely. This is Akashvani giving you the news.
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0: Prime Minister Narendra Modi is completing 25 years in public service, a journey defined by the mantra of Jan Seva Se Desh Seva and a relentless commitment that continues. Guided by this vision for Seva and Sushasan, the government has been ceaselessly working towards achieving the goal of a Viksit Bharat by 2047. Through inclusive development and social empowerment, this dedication is transforming lives. Today, in a special series, we bring you a closer look at how the government has shaped the startup movement that drives employment generation and works on key deep tech areas. More from a correspondent.
3: Prime Minister Narendra Modi gave a call for Startup India in 2015 that laid the foundation for a vibrant entrepreneurial culture and opened new avenues for private participation in strategic sectors. Over the last decade, startups have increased from 350 to over 2 lakh ventures, generating over 25 lakh jobs. India today owns the world's third largest startup ecosystem. The Center for Cellular and Molecular Platforms, or CCAMP, is India's premier research and innovation hub and one of the largest life sciences incubators that have directly funded and mentored over 700 startups over a decade. Speaking to Akashvani, the co-founder and director of InExcel, Nitish Kumar Jangir, has thanked CCAMP and Government of India for their support and shared information on how his life-saving devices called SANS, VapCare and Fetal Life have aided critical care and maternal health across the world.
4: We are seeing from last many years that India is becoming a good production house specifically for global markets in medical devices and we want to that shift from just a production house to production plus innovation.

0: create innovative, high-quality products which will make India a powerhouse for medical devices or medical technology innovation.
1: The startups and unicorns are helping build a supportive ecosystem, enabling the country to harness its demographic dividend and emerge as a global innovation hub. Sudhindra, Akashwani News, Bengaluru.
2: Indian Meteorological Department, IMDS, issued a red color warning for heavy to very heavy rainfall over Uttarakhand and West Uttar Pradesh today. The weather agency has forecast heavy rainfall over Andaman and Nicobar Islands, Bihar, East Uttar Pradesh, and Himachal Pradesh for the day. According to IMD, Andaman and Nicobar Islands are likely to witness thunder squall till tomorrow. The Met Department has also predicted thunderstorms accompanied with lightning and gusty winds over Jammu and Kashmir, Ladakh, Himachal Pradesh, Bihar, Rajasthan, Tamil Nadu, Puducherry, Karaikal and West Uttar Pradesh for the next 2 to 3 days. In men's cricket, West Indies were 11 for no loss in 1.2 overs against host India on the first one-day international of the three-match series at the Greenfield International Stadium in Thiruvananthapuram when reports last came in. Earlier, India won the toss and opted to field first. Both Rohit Sharma and Virat Kohli returned to India's ODI lineup after a two-month break from this format. Shubman Gill will lead Team India for this ODI series, while Shai Hope captains the West Indies. The second ODI will be played in Guwahati on September 30, followed by the third one-day international in New Chandigarh on October 3rd. The ODI series will be followed by five T20 internationals. Shreyas Iyer will lead the team in the T20I series. The T20 International Series will begin in Lucknow on October 6th, followed by the second T20I in Ranchi on October 9th. India made a strong start to its Asian Games archery campaign in Aichi, Nayoga today, with the men's and women's compound teams advancing to the semifinals along with the recalf. India today claims two silver medals in squash. India's Abhay Singh won silver in the men's single squash. In the final, he lost to Malaysia's E-Yo-N 11-9-11-5-11-5. The world number 26 Indian was unable to match the number 18 Malaysian, who defended his Asian Games title with a commanding straight games victory. In women's single squash, Anahat Singh also bagged silver as she played the final against Malaysian Sivashankari Subramaniam. Earlier, Ankush Fangal assured India of his first boxing medal at the Games after defeating Tajikistan's Nekruz Salimov 5-0 in the men's 80-kilogram quarterfinal today. India is now on the 11th position in the medals tally with a total of 32 medals, including 4 gold, 14 silver and 14 bronze medals. And now, before we end the bulletin, the headlines once again. Prime Minister Narendra Modi says surgical strike and Operation Sindoor demonstrated new example of India's counter-terrorism policy to the world, sending message that terrorist attacks will be met with befitting response. Prime Minister Modi in his Mann Ki Baat program on Akashvani urges people to work together for Nasha Mukti Yuva. Prime Minister urges people to participate in census and use self-enumeration facility, says first phase of census nearly complete. Union Home Minister Amit Shah and Gujarat Chief Minister Bhupendra Patel flag off country's first LNG power train at Sabarmati. Red alert for heavy to very heavy rainfall issued over Uttarakhand and West Uttar Pradesh for today. And in Asian Games, Anahat Singh bagged a silver. Abhay Singh wins silver in men's single squash. Boxer Ankush Fangal assures medal. And with that, we end the midday news.
3: Namaskar. 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

0: This is Priya Badu. Today's headlines are: Prime Minister Narendra Modi addresses the nation in his Mann Ki Baat program on Akashvani today. PM Modi appreciates youth who have participated in Nasha Mukt Yuva Abhiyan. External Affairs Minister Dr. S. Jaishankar extends facilitation to the Foreign Minister of Turkmenistan, Rashid Medarov, the government and the people of Turkmenistan on 35th anniversary of their independence. Union Home and Cooperation Minister Amit Shah flag off country's first LNG-powered train from Sabarmati Station, Gujarat. Mr. Shah highlighted the remarkable transformation of Indian Railways over the last 12 years. Defence Minister Rajnath Singh says India is building capabilities keeping in mind the nature of warfare over the next 10, 20 and 25 years as it moves towards creating a self-reliant and future-oriented defence ecosystem. Agriculture and Farmers Welfare Minister Shivraj Singh Chauhan to inaugurate a two-day National Conference on Agriculture for Rabi Campaign 2026 in New Delhi tomorrow. Chief Minister of Arunachal Pradesh Pema Khandu extend greetings on the occasion of World Tourism Day. Mr. Khandu says tourism brings people and cultures together while creating opportunities and fostering a deeper appreciation of natural and cultural heritage. All public sector banks and regional rural banks remains open today for the convenience of customers. This step has been taken in view of the proposed three-day nationwide bank strike called by the United Forum of Bank Unions from tomorrow. Five-day Elephant Festival and Rejuvenation Camp begin at Bandhavgarh Tiger Reserve, Madhya Pradesh. The camp aims to give working elephants some rest, check their health and provide them with nutrition and favorite food. In Asian Games, India makes a strong start to its Asian Games archery campaign in Aichi, Nagoya today with the men's and women's compound teams advancing to the semi-finals. India is now on 11th position in medal tally. That is all in this news headlines. Namaskar.
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And that was Call Me Maybe. Now, I have a feeling some of you knew that song from the very first few seconds. That's the kind of music we are having today. Songs that you hear once and somehow remember it. Here's another one that you can easily sing along with. This is Sugar by Maroon 5.

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Sometimes a good song doesn't need to be loud to make an impact. Here's Flowers by Miley Cyrus.

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Let's keep the nostalgic feeling going on. Here's Teenage Dream by Katy Perry.

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And now I'm curious, what songs remind you of your school or college days? Maybe there's one song that instantly takes you back. If you have one, hold on to that memory and let's continue with our next song. Here's another fun one, Stereo Hearts by Gym Class Heroes.

0: Yeah.
1: 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I think we are building quite a good sing-along playlist today, but let's slow things down just a little. Our next song is Photograph by Ed Sheeran.

0: 6th Street, hearing you whisper through the phone. Wait for me to come home.
1: And that was Photograph. And just like the song suggests, some moments become special because we remember them. Maybe you have an old photograph somewhere that you haven't looked in years. Maybe today is a good day to find it. Our next song is So Easy by Olivia Dean. It has a smooth and a pleasant feel, making it a nice change of mood.

0: evening and welcome to the latest edition of National Science Magazine Radioscope. In today's edition of Radioscope, we will cover a wide range of topics, including information about World Rabies Day, World Heart Day, and interviews with renowned personalities who will enlighten you on the details of International Day for Prevention of Ozone Layer and World Translation Day. In addition to this, we will also have regular columns where you'll get updates on scientific news and find out which brilliant scientists were born in September. So let's start with the news highlights in the field of national and international science and technology.
1: I'm Godfrey with the Science News. September 2026 witnessed the successful organization of several important scientific conferences and workshops across the world, bringing together researchers, academicians, and industry experts from a wide range of disciplines. The second national workshop on EXPECT, organized

0: online by the Space Astronomy Group. Either you or Rao Satellite Center on September 8th to 9th focused on the ExpoSat data analysis. The workshop provided participants with an opportunity to discuss methodologies, tools, and recent developments related to India's X-ray polarimeter satellite mission. In the field of life sciences, the first Indian Conference on Bioinformatics and Computational Biology, IndiBiocom 2026, was held at the SRM Institute of Science and Technology, Tamil Nadu, from September 7th to 9th. The conference served as a platform for researchers to exchange ideas and present advances in bioinformatics, computational biology, and related interdisciplinary fields. Environmental scientists and climate researchers gathered in Lund, Sweden for the ICOS Science Conference 2026, held from September 15th to 17th. The conference featured discussions on greenhouse gases, carbon monitoring, and biogeochemical cycles, highlighting ongoing efforts to better understand global climate systems. India also hosted Cutting Gardens 2026 at IIT Mandi, Himachal Pradesh, from September 21st to 25th. The international conference brought together experts in EEG research and neuroscience, facilitating discussions on emerging technologies and recent developments in brain science. The month concluded with the 2026 ASTRO annual meeting held from September 26th to 30th, which featured a comprehensive program covering scientific research and clinical trials in the health sciences. The event provided a forum for healthcare professionals, researchers, and scientists to share findings and discuss emerging trends in medical research. These events reflected the growing spirit of international scientific collaboration and the continued commitment of the global research community towards advancing knowledge and innovation across multiple disciplines.
1: Now let's take a moment to remember the remarkable scientists born in September. This month was blessed with an extraordinary group of scientists. Here are a few famous scientists who celebrated their birthday this month. It's over to Priyanka Mayapur.
2: Hello there. I'm Priyanka Mayapur with the information on great minds born in September. This month was blessed with an extraordinary group of scientists. Here are a few famous scientists who celebrated their birthday this month. Wilhelm Ostwald, a Russian-German chemist, a founder of modern physical chemistry, who received the 1909 Nobel Prize in Chemistry for his work on catalysis, chemical equilibria, and reaction velocities, was born on September 12, 1853, in Riga, Latvia. Irene Joliot-Curie, a French physicist and chemist, and the daughter of Nobel laureates Marie and Pierre Curie, known for her contributions to discover artificial radio, her family's legendary scientific legacy, who received the 1935 Nobel Prize for Chemistry with her husband, was born on September 12, 1897, in Paris. Sir M. Vishveshwaraya, an eminent pioneering engineer and builder of modern India, a visionary scholar, planner, statesman, and Bharat Ratna awardee, contributed to irrigation, water management, and infrastructure, was born on September 15, 1861, in Mudenahalli, Karnataka. Michael Faraday, a British physicist and chemist who contributed significantly to the study of electromagnetism and electrochemistry, known as the father of electricity, was born on September 22, 1791, in Newington Butts, England, UK. Professor Oshima Chatterjee, a renowned pioneering organic chemist and India's first female scientist to be awarded a Doctor of Science degree, noted for work in the fields of organic chemistry and phytomedicine, was born on September 23, 1917, in Kolkata. And finally, Enrico Fermi, an Italian-American physicist who made significant contributions to nuclear and quantum physics, renowned for being the creator of the world's first nuclear reactor, Chicago Pile 1, received the 1938 Nobel

0: Nobel Prize in Physics for his work on radioactivity was born on September 29, 1901 in Rome.
1: Dear listeners, we know that on September 29th every year, World Heart Day is celebrated. It is a global campaign established in 1999 by the World Heart Federation, WHF, alongside the World Health Organization, WHO, to raise awareness about cardiovascular diseases, promote preventive measures, and encourage heart healthy living. The theme for World Heart Day 2026 is Use Heart for Action. Here's Dr. Pranav Jagdish Nadkarni, cardiologist, in conversation with Leanne Menezes.
2: We have a very special guest with us today, Dr. Pranav Jagdish Nadkarni, interventional cardiologist, who will shed some light on World Heart Day and everything we can do to protect our hearts. Hello, doctor, and thank you for being with us today.
3: Hello.
2: First, I'd like to ask you about the theme for World Heart Day. It is Use Heart for Action, and it has been the same theme for the past 2 years and the third year running, 2026. Why do you think this shift towards action is so critical right now? And what does using your heart for action actually mean for a common person?
3: The World Heart Federation decided on this triennial theme, which they change every 3 years. So for the last 2 years and this present year, it is Use Heart for Action. So Use Heart for Action. So they saw that the main cause of mortality, that is death in the population, is cardiovascular diseases. So 33% of the people who are dying due to heart problems. And 80% of these are preventable. So for this 80%, they came to know that these deaths can be prevented. And this initiative has to come from the individual himself. So Use Heart for Action encourages the individuals as well as the government and the community as a whole to take care of their heart and lead a healthy living. So Use Heart for Action is an individual approach to take care of their own health. It encourages them to do that.
2: As a cardiologist, how do you help your patients understand what is good for them, knowing and actually doing it?
3: So our traditional food habits were the best habits. We had a little bit of vegetables in our plate, our Indian style of eating. Fish is very good in our diet because it contains omega-3 fatty acid, especially sardines.
2: Correct.
3: So which helps in reducing the LDL cholesterol and improve our heart health. So our traditional food, what was eaten since so many years, is a very important and integral part of our life, which we were going away from. So I tell my patients not to do something extra, but to just follow the traditional way of food. That is, eat vegetables, have more of curry fish, and a balanced diet. So that leads to a more healthy lifestyle. And I give them examples of patients who have suffered heart attacks and changed their ways and are living very healthy now. So exercise is an important part in our life. At least 30 minutes of moderate intensity exercise has to be done if you want to keep a healthy heart. And quitting alcohol and smoking, cholesterol being high, that is called a dyslipidemia, is a major risk factor for heart attack. The other risk factors are like diabetes, hypertension, that we all know of. So those also should be controlled. Cholesterol, sedentary lifestyle, and lack of exercise. These are the main risk factors. And because of urbanization, there's increased risk of stress and decreased activity.
2: Correct.
3: Which is not good for the heart. So we have to remember that at least once, at the age of 19 years, you can start. Check your cholesterol levels.
2: At 19?
3: At 19 years.
2: Okay.
3: That is what the American Heart Association says. And after that, might be every 5 years. We have to take precaution at the start. So chest pain, which is the initial symptoms of a heart disease, should not be neglected. It should be taken seriously. If any person gets chest pain, he should not say it is due to muscle pain or anything. He should immediately go to the doctor, as it is the initial sign of something that can be catastrophic. Let the doctor decide whether that heart chest pain is cardiac, that is due to the heart, or non-cardiac.
2: Okay.
3: There can be multiple causes. So chest pain should not be ignored. And a simple habit to incorporate in one's lifestyle is you have to incorporate yoga and meditation.

0: meditation. It is very, very good for the heart because it reduces the stress levels. There are breathing exercises which you can just do for 5 minutes and it will help.
1: Thank you so much, Doctor. I'm sure that was absolutely helpful to everyone listening in. And yes, use heart for action, as is the theme of World Heart Day this year.
2: Thank you very much. That was Dr. Pranav Jagdish Nadkarni, cardiologist, talking to us about World Heart Day. We now move on to the field of earth science, specifically environmental and atmospheric science. As we know that in 1994, the United Nations established September 16th as an International Day for the Prevention of the Ozone Layer, also known as World Ozone Day, to mark the date when nations signed the Montreal Protocol in 1987 to stop using chemicals that harm the ozone layer. The ozone layer high above the earth blocks dangerous rays from the sun. These rays can cause skin cancer and eye problems in people. Good ozone levels keep plants, crops and sea life safe from harm. The global agreement helped get rid of 99% of harmful gases like CFCs found in old refrigerators and sprays. Alfol Silveira interacted with Dr. Tukaram Zore, professor in the School of Earth and Atmospheric Sciences, Goa University, about World Ozone Day that was celebrated on 16th September.
3: We are really thrilled to have with us Dr. Tukaram Zore, who will shed some light on this year's World Ozone Day theme, Global Action for a Cooler Planet. First of all, welcome Dr. Zore.
4: Thank you for inviting me on this special event. This year's themes beautifully connect two important environmental issues.
3: Yes.
4: One is protecting the ozone layer and protecting the climate. As we've seen, the global warming is happening, the temperatures are rising, extreme events are increasing.
3: Correct.
4: And with that, we also have to have protecting the ozone layer and we have to keep ourselves comfortable, cool. So as we say, every day we use refrigerator, air conditioners and different cooling system to keep ourselves comfortable.
3: Correct.
4: Also preserve food and medicines.
3: Right.
4: So year ago, this appliances was using the refrigerant called chlorofluorocarbon, which was an excellent refrigerator, which used to transfer the heat more efficiently. But later, scientists found that these chemicals went up in the stratosphere and destroyed the ozone layer.
3: Oh.
4: So why we care about the ozone layer? So ozone layer is located at height of 15 to 35 kilometers up from the surface.
3: Right.
4: Where it acts as the Earth's natural sunscreen. So what is it mean?
3: Is that why they call it the Earth sunglasses?
4: Yes, they also call it as sunglasses.
3: Okay.
4: So as we put a sunscreen on our screen to protect us from this intense sun heat.
3: Yes.
4: Like that, Earth also has its its natural sunscreen, self-protection.
3: Right.
4: So it absorbs the harmful ultraviolet radiations that coming from this sun and help the nature and ecosystem, life on the planet to prosper.
3: Can we see this ozone layer? Is it visible or
4: it
3: invisible?
4: It is not visible. It is a gas. It is mostly made of an oxygen atom. So when the three oxygen atoms combine, it is called the ozone. So the gas which we breathe, oxygen, is consists of two oxygen atoms.
3: Okay.
4: O2. So its chemical formula is O2.
3: So that
4: and
3: is O3?
4: Ozone is O3.
3: I see.
4: So they firstly absorb the solar radiation and they then destroy the ozone atoms. So they and one this chlorine and bromine atom just act as a catalyst. The one chlorine and bromine atom can destroy thousands of ozone atoms or molecules before they become inactive. Yeah. So yeah, Montreal Protocol not just only help in reducing the recovering the ozone layer. These CFCs and HFCs also they are very powerful greenhouse gases.
3: Okay.
4: So somehow by adopting the Montreal Protocol, we are also somehow trying to reduce the impact of climate change or global warming also.
3: When was this Montreal Protocol set?
4: This Montreal Protocol was adopted on 16 September 1987.
3: And that's why 16 September is celebrated as...
4: World Ozone Day, the day, International Day for the Preservation of Ozone Layer. Reducing this consumption, the ozone recovery have been seen.
3: Yes.
4: And there are estimations that the ozone layer can come to its 1980s level by 2045.
3: Okay.
4: If we reduce or stop consuming using the ozone depleting chemicals.
3: Okay. Yeah. Dr. Tukaram Zore, thank you very much for your valuable time.
4: Thank you so much.
2: That was Dr. Tukaram Zore, professor in the School of Earth and Atmospheric Sciences, Goa University, talking to us about World Ozone Day. World Rabies Day is observed globally on September 28th each year to raise awareness about rabies prevention and mark the death anniversary of Louis Pasteur, who created the first successful rabies vaccine. Coordinated by the Global Alliance for Rabies Control and supported by the World Health Organization, the day promotes education, animal vaccination, and disease elimination. Now, Dr. Appupillai Murugan from Mission Rabies Goa speaks to Velma Fernandez about the significance of World Rabies Day.
5: As we approach the World Rabies Day, we are joined by a true pioneer in public health, Dr. Murugan Appupillai, the Director for Mission Rabies in Goa. Goa has achieved a remarkable milestone, becoming a beacon of hope for the rest of the country in the fight against rabies. Dr. Murugan, thank you so much for joining us in the studio today.
6: You are welcome. Thank you very much for inviting me.
5: Dr. Murugan, so the 2026 World Rabies Day theme for this year is Stronger Together. Can you throw some light on this?
6: You know, this is a very old disease, neglected disease. So for a long time, we could have controlled that, but unfortunately, we could not do it because of the reason that we were not united together. Actually, for so many years, we were just doing post-bite treatment for the dog bite, and we were trying to eliminate it, but unfortunately it was not possible. Then the WHO declared it should be from the source. We have to vaccinate the dogs and eliminate the virus in the source. Then that doesn't come to the human. So that was the concept. For that, it should be united because it is animal, human, so many departments, so many NGOs, so many animal lovers, animal haters. We all should be united together. Then only it is possible. So that particular theme, Stronger Together, yeah, is fantastic. That is happening now due to the latest Government of India One Health approach. They have announced One Health approach about a couple of years ago. Mm-hmm. After that, all are united. For example, the veterinary doctors, human doctors, and develop the strategy on it. So that is how it is.
5: What are the three most important things a person, especially a child, should do or not do if they encounter an aggressive or stray dog?
6: Basically, they should not disturb the dogs. Generally, they should learn that they should not disturb it. Most of the dog bites, if you see, it is a provoked dog bites. So if they avoid disturbing a dog, most of the time you see children will throw stones on them or pull the tail or just scream in front of them. All those things, if they avoid, then the dog bites could be reduced, number one. And number two, once they come across an aggressive dog, best thing is, because normally what they do when they see an aggressive dog or a barking dog coming to them, they just run out, scream. Run, then the dog chase and they get bitten by the dog 100%. In that situations, what we advise them is to stand still like a tree. Don't move out. Don't look at the face of the dog. Don't move for some time. The dog come chasing you. Then after they see you standing, they also stand for a while, bark, then go back. This is somehow you can just get away from the problem most of the time. So sometimes in case if the dog bites you, if the dog is biting you, we are teaching them to avoid the bite on the head and neck region at least.
5: So Dr. Murugan, if the worst case scenario occurs and someone is bitten, there is often panic. So what is the immediate life-saving first aid protocol that every citizen could know by heart?
6: Best first aid for dog bite is water wash. If they can wash the wound with water for 15 to 20 minutes in the running water, with a soap, any available soap. Soap is an antivirus. You wash it for 10 to 15 minutes, 85% of the virus will be washed out. Then after that, do not put any bandage or anything. Just apply some antiseptic. Any antiseptic you can apply. After that, go to the hospital and the doctor is now going to give only about 4 injections, not more. Those days it was 14 injections, you know that. Simple 4 injections, intradermal or intramuscular. So that is so easy. And then you can just

0: Forget about it.
1: Dr. Murugan, on behalf of all of us here at Akashvani, thank you once again for your time, your expertise, and the tireless work you and your team do every single day for our community.
0: Thank you very much for the opportunity. I enjoy talking to you.
1: That was Dr. Appupillai Murugan of Mission Rabies speaking about World Rabies Day. Dear listeners, World Translation Day is celebrated every year on 30th September to honor translators and language professionals who help connect people across the world. This day highlights the importance of translation in promoting global understanding, cooperation, and peace. In the field of science, translation plays a crucial role because scientific discoveries and research need to be shared globally for the benefit of humanity. Translators help make scientific knowledge accessible across different languages, enabling researchers, students, and innovators to collaborate and learn from one another. Whether it is medical research, space exploration, environmental studies, or technological advancements, accurate translation ensures that important scientific information reaches people everywhere. Let us now understand the importance of World Translation Day. Renowned translator and academician Dr. Bhushan Bhave, in conversation with Jeffrey Manuel, explains the importance of the upcoming World Translation Day on 30th September.
2: Without translation, we would be living in provinces bordering on silence, said George Steiner, literary critic and philosopher. Now, 30th of September is International Translation Day, with the theme for this year being linguistic diversity and language rights. Now, in our studios today is a very, very popular and renowned translator and a coveted academician. It's quite an honor to have Dr. Bhushan Bhave. So, Dr. Bhave, the theme for 2026 is linguistic diversity and language rights. What do we mean by language rights, and why are they important in a multilingual society like ours, like India?
3: According to me, linguistic rights refer to the rights of individuals and the communities to use, preserve, develop, and transmit their language. This is basically what I mean by language rights.
2: Right.
3: Okay. These rights include access to education in one's mother tongue, the ability to communicate with public authorities, and of course the freedom to publish and create literature, and finally, the last one but not the least, the opportunity to participate fully in the cultural life. So in a multilingual country like India, language rights are essential because they promote equality and inclusion. NEP speaks about inclusion. True. So this is a very important aspect with respect to languages. A person's language is closely linked to their identity and dignity. If the people cannot access education, healthcare, justice, or government services in his own language, the language which they understand, they may be disadvantaged also. They will not get those services. So respecting language rights strengthens social harmony and ensures that no linguistic community feels marginalized.
2: Now, as a translator, how do you ensure that the original meaning, emotions, and the cultural nuances are preserved in another language?
3: If you see the Indian languages, there are various words used for translation. Anuvad, we say Ankar, we say Rupantar, and so many other Indian words. What does that mean? That translation is much more than replacing one word with another. It is just not, transforming from one language to other.
2: True.
3: A good translator must understand not only the vocabulary, but also the cultural context. This is most important. He should understand the historical background, the emotions behind a particular literary work, and the intentions behind the original text, what we call as the source text. So I first try to understand the author's purpose and the audience to which it is targeted. Then I look for the expressions in the larger language that create a similar emotional and cultural impact. So in the target language, which audience I am targeting now, how they will come to know these experiences in their tone, in their...
2: And that same emotion has to be
3: carried. Same emotion has to be carried forward. Sometimes a literary translation is appropriate, but often adaptation is necessary to preserve the meaning. I also conduct through research whenever

0: archaeological, historical, or cultural references appear. Therefore, the translator's responsibility is to remain faithful to the spirit of the original. That is more important, while making it natural and meaningful for the target readers.
1: What are the biggest challenges you face while translating between, you know, especially Indian languages?
0: Indian languages are rich in idioms, proverbs, folklore, and regional customs that cannot be always translated literally. So in that case, another challenge is maintaining the style and rhythm of the literary works. Like, you cannot translate Shakespeare as it is from English to, I mean, including his style,
1: yes,
0: including his,
1: yes,
0: language, especially the poetic part of it. So this creativity is a challenge for translation. Regional variations, you know, sometimes dialects and the changing usages also make translation very challenging.
1: Dr. Bhave, what a precious interview this is. Thank you very much. Thank you for being
0: with
1: us.
2: You just heard the interview of Dr. Bhushan Bhave speaking on the significance of World Translation Day. Friends, the journey through the September edition of the National Science Magazine Radioscope draws its curtains here. Hope you enjoyed it. Thank you for tuning in and good night.
3: Radioscope, the National Science Magazine program.
2: You were listening to Radioscope, the National Science Magazine. Script, Dr. Shubhrata Mishra. Narration, Orina Vaz. Production assistants, Dr. Saish Deshpande. Producer, Damodar Atlekar. This was a presentation of Akashwani Panaji
4: for the Central English Features Unit that came to you from the Delhi station of Akashwani.

0: Good evening. This is Akashvani. I am Amrit Bhushan with the world news. The headlines. India and Canada are preparing to take bilateral relationship to a higher level, says External Affairs Minister Dr. S. Jaishankar. 12 killed and dozens missing after boat capsizes in Eastern Democratic Republic of Congo. At Asian Games, India clinched silver medals in women's long jump, men's high jump and both squash singles, bagged bronze in decathlon, women's steeplechase and 200 meter events. And India retained Nona Gaprindashvili trophy at Chess Olympiad in Uzbekistan, wins silver in open section and bronze in the women's event. External Affairs Minister Dr. S. Jaishankar has said India and Canada are preparing to take their bilateral relationship to a higher level. A report.
1: External Affairs Minister Dr. S. Jaishankar met Canadian Foreign Minister Anita Anand on the sidelines of the United Nations General Assembly in New York. In a social media post on X, Dr. Jaishankar described the discussion as very productive, adding that both countries are working to strengthen ties. Dr. Jaishankar also shared a short video of the meeting. He said the two sides are looking to translate a series of high-level engagements into agreements covering trade, energy, technology, security, and education. India and Canada had agreed at last year's G20 summit to work towards concluding the trade negotiations by this year's summit. Carney said the proposed agreement aims to more than double bilateral trade to $70 billion annually by 2030. The two-day G20 summit is scheduled to be hosted by U.S. President Donald Trump at Florida in December this year. Nishit Kumar for World News.
0: India has sent a consignment of life-saving medicines and medical consumables for the government hospital of Kabul as part of its ongoing humanitarian assistance. In a social media post, External Affairs Ministry spokesperson Radhir Jaiswal said that health remains at the heart of India's humanitarian assistance to the Afghan people. UK police have arrested 5 men near a US airbase on suspicion of preparing to carry out a terrorist attack. London's Metropolitan Police said officers were

0: alerted early this morning after three suspicious vehicles were reported seen travelling towards the RAF Fairford Air Base. The men were initially detained under the Explosive Act in the Welford area, which borders RAF Fairford, a report.
1: The RAF Fairford Air Base is owned by the United Kingdom but operated by the United States under an agreement dating back to the Cold War. RAF Fairford has been used by the U.S. forces during the conflict with Iran. Following the start of the U.S.-Israeli war with Iran, the British government allowed the U.S. military to use the facility for strikes against Iranian missile sites. Iran has alleged that the U.S. bombers operating from the base have carried out strikes beyond the original scope of the agreement. Police have not disclosed the nationalities of the five suspects and have provided no further details about the alleged plot. The arrests come amid heightened security concerns in Britain over activities allegedly linked to hostile states. British authorities have previously accused countries including Russia and Iran of using proxies to conduct criminal operations on UK soil. Swati Rukheja for World News.
0: In South Africa, 11 people were killed and 8 others critically injured after a minibus taxi collided head-on with a truck in KwaZulu-Natal province today. The accident occurred early this morning on the N2 highway in the Inkosi Mtubatuba municipality. According to authorities, the minibus taxi collided with a southbound truck and caught fire following the impact. 8 people sustained critical injuries, including severe burns, and were transported to hospital for treatment. 12 people have been killed and dozens remain missing in Eastern Democratic Republic of Congo. Authorities said the vessel, which was carrying more than 50 people, capsized last night near Ijwi Island in South Kivu province. 15 people have been rescued so far, while search and rescue operations are continuing. The cause of the accident was not immediately known. The vessel was transporting fish traders and goods from Buina to Ijwi Island to Boza when it capsized. This is Akashvani. 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We bring you the top international news and updates from around the globe. The Islamic Revolutionary Guard Corps, IRGC, naval forces claimed to have captured an unmanned underwater U.S. military vehicle in the Strait of Hormuz. According to an official statement, the operation targeted what Iranian military authorities described as a second U.S. military unmanned underwater vehicle operating in the strategic waterway. The intercepted platform was identified by the IRGC Navy as a Remus 600. Iranian officials alleged that the vehicle was conducting an intelligence gathering mission inside the Strait of Hormuz. There has been no immediate confirmation from the U.S. side regarding the Iranian claim. Earlier today, Iranian President Masoud Pezeshkian said Tehran would remain resolute and would not retreat in the face of pressure from the United States and Israel. His remarks came after U.S. President Donald Trump rejected Iran's proposal for a 7-day ceasefire and the reopening of the Strait of Hormuz. In Nepal, 10 people are missing after an avalanche struck the base camp of Himlung Himal in the western part of the country near the Tibet border, said expedition organizers today. Expedition organizer Mingma Gyalje Sherpa said avalanche struck the camp this morning. The evacuation followed a weather warning issued last week, while heavy snowfall had already forced climbers to retreat from autumn ascents. A weather system over the Bay of Bengal has brought heavy snow on the mountains and persistent rain to Nepal's hills and plains, prompting tourism authorities to urge trekkers and climbers to suspend activities. Tourism authorities have urged trekkers and climbers to suspend activities as weather conditions deteriorate. Himlung Himal, a 7,126-meter peak in Manang district, is a popular destination for climbers seeking high-altitude experience. In Switzerland, voters will decide today whether to enshrine a stricter form of neutrality in the constitution that would limit the country's ability to impose economic sanctions and cooperate with the North Atlantic Treaty Organization, NATO. The referendum, backed by the right-wing Swiss People's Party, seeks to bar Switzerland from joining on cooperating with military alliances unless attacked and from imposing sanctions without United Nations approval. The proposal argues that Switzerland's neutrality has kept it out of wars and allows it to act as a mediator. The Swiss government and most political parties oppose the measure, saying it could weaken national security and restrict military cooperation with NATO. Opinion polls indicate the proposal faces opposition, with a recent survey showing 68% against 31% in favor. At the Asian Games in Japan, India's Ansi Sojin Edapilli has won the silver medal in the women's long jump at Aichi Nagoya in Japan today. Sarvesh Kushare won silver medal in men's high jump. In squash, the country clinched two silver medals, with Abhay Singh winning silver in the men's singles and Anahat Singh bagging a silver medal in women's singles event. Tejaswin Shankar bagged a bronze medal in the decathlon. Harita Bhadra won the bronze in the women's 200 meters event, and Parul Chaudhary won bronze medal in women's 3000 meter steeplechase event. President Draupadi Murmu and Prime Minister Narendra Modi extended wishes to all medal winners. Currently, India is at the 12th position in medal tally, with a total of 37 medals, including 4 gold, 16 silver and 17 bronze medals. India defended the prestigious Nana Gaprindashvili trophy at the 2026 Chess Olympiad in Samarkand, Uzbekistan today, finishing as the best overall nation after picking up a silver in the open section and a bronze in the women's event. The Indian men's team played out a draw with Hungary and settled for the silver medal on a tie break, while the women drew with Georgia to bring home the bronze in the Chess Olympiad that concluded today. This marks the third straight edition where India have won the trophy, having claimed it on home turf at Chennai in 2022 during their historic double gold campaign at Budapest in 2024 and the latest in Samarkand. In men's cricket, India beat West Indies with ease by 8 wickets in the first one-day international at Greenfield International Stadium in Thiruvananthapuram to take a 1-0 lead in the three-match ODI series tonight. And now before we close, here are the highlights of the bulletin. India and Canada are preparing to take bilateral relationship to a higher level, says External Affairs Minister Dr. S. Jayashankar. 12 killed and dozens missing after boat capsizes in Eastern Democratic Republic of Congo. At Asian Games, India clinched silver medals in women's long jump, men's high jump and both squash singles, bagged bronze in decathlon, women's steeplechase and 200 meters event. That concludes tonight's World News Bulletin. For more updates, stay tuned to Akashvani. Good night.